0: Central Sikkara.
1: Hello, you rotten little bloodsuckers. This is Alice Cooper.
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0: catch me now, I'm going down. 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Watch me now, I'm going down. And my name is Bobby Brown. Watch me now, I'm going down.
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0: fra YouTube til Queen, og da kan du jo få med at de driver og pusser på en god gammel kjenning. Gitarrist Brian May var på besøk hos Absolute Radio.
1: We're always kind of revisiting tracks and albums and stuff, so there's a lot of that going on. And we always talk about, you know, maybe we could try this. I'll tell you one other thing. We're also revisiting the Christmas single, which never really got finished. You know, it was done in a rush. So we have already started working on that, you know. Well, Roger never played drums on it, for a start. It was just done to a drum box, really in a big rush. And Freddie's vocal is beautiful, so that's not a problem. So we basically sort of lift off some of the old stuff and put our new up-to-date thoughts on it. The old one will still exist. It's not a destructive process, but we'll have a new version of it for you this Christmas.
0: Det vel litt for tidlig for Thank God It's Christmas nå, men kanskje den kommer I en ny versjon til jul. Her får du derimot The Show Must Go On.

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1: Rumors spreading round in that Texas town about the shack outside the game. You know what I'm talking about. 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They got a lot of nice girls.

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For it is washed to the sea. Yes, and how many years can some people exist before they're allowed to be free? Yes, and how many times can a man turn his head and pretend that he just doesn't see?